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2: You are listening to Radio Fae Love, where the sound is music to your ears. A blessing to your life with good music, good hits. Fae Love, reinventing the radio. Log in www.radiofaelove.com. Interact with us on Facebook and Twitter. 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